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0: Neptune FM.
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1: Boy, you were just sensational.
2: Thank you very much, Dean. Hey, I didn't know you play the guitar.
1: I don't.
2: You don't?
1: But you do.
2: I do.
1: Would you play something?
2: I'd love to. One condition.
1: What?
2: You sing with me?
1: I can do that. What do you have in mind?
2: Well, how about a bossa nova?
1: Bossa?
2: Nova.
1: Nova?
2: Bossa nova. It's easy.
1: It is easy?
2: Oh, it is very easy.
1: It is easy for me?
2: It is easy for you.
1: What do I do here? It's you're nice and easy?
2: Yes, you only sing one note.
1: What note I sing? You want some chewing gum, Yanni?
2: E flat.
1: E flat?
2: E flat.
1: All right, lay like it on me here.
2: Ba.
1: Ba.
2: Hmm? Ba.
1: Ba.
2: Ba.
1: Ba.
2: Ma.
1: Ba. Ba. I got it. All right.
2: It's easy.
1: It's easy.
2: I will tell you when to start.
1: You tell me when to start,
2: yes.
1: And you give me the note.
2: I give you the note.
1: All right. Let me get out of here so they can see you.
2: Ready? You got your note?
1: No, but I'm ready.
2: I'll try it again.
1: All right.
2: All right, now. Wait a minute.
1: Yes, sir.
2: I tell you.
1: Yes, sir.
2: Now. Essa aqui se sambinha feito numa nota só. Ba. Outras notas vão entrar, mas a base é uma só. Ba. Esta outra consequência de o que acabo de dizer. Ba. Como se a consequência inevitável é de você. That's enough. 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

0: was beautiful.
1: Wasn't nice, yeah. But what I do?
0: You sang Bach.
1: Bach.
0: Great. That's... Ready for the big finish?
1: Oh, you can bet your sweet cheeks. Come on. I'll do that.
2: Okay, it is all right.

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1: Sur la côte vendéenne.
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2: 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Where is my makeup?